Wallen, and Don't We here on Crazy Country. My name's Dylan Ortega, hanging out with you on this Sunday, taking a look at our weather brought to you by Suncoast Equipment Rentals. Lows down into the 50s and 60s tonight with some patchy fog along the coast. Tomorrow, 83 degrees expected with partly cloudy skies. And you can find the weather online anytime, krazfm.com.

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Joe Wetzel and Corey Kent here on Crazy Country 105.9. My name's Dylan Ortega, hanging out with you on this Father's Day, taking a look at our weather brought to you by Suncoast Equipment Rentals. 50s and 60s tonight with some patchy fog along the coast. And for our Monday, we can expect 83 degrees, partly cloudy skies. 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

Merle Haggard on the Crazy Country Classics from 1972 with Silver Wings. I'm Doug Nelson with you till midnight tonight, playing all the great old country songs that made country music what it is today. All brought to you by O'Connor Pest Control, proud to bring you the songs that made country great.

KT Oslin from 1988, and I'll always come back on the Crazy Country Classics. Tanya Tucker says she'll come back as another woman. This one from

0: Crazy Country 105.9 from 1982, Waylon and Willie, and just to satisfy you on the Crazy Country Classics. Well, World Cup's underway, and World Cup fans in Boston drank so much beer that bars in the city ran out after the first game. Scottish supporters emptied bars and liquor stores of several popular brands. Hennessy's Bar in Boston said it tripled the St. Patrick's Day sales before it sold out last Sunday night. Other businesses are ordering more beer and adding staff for upcoming matches. English fans are expected to flock to Boston this coming week for England's match against Ghana.
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From 1989 on the Crazy Country Classics, there's Doug Stone and I'd Be Better Off in a Pine Box. Brothers Osborne, Clint Black, Little Big Town, Reba McEntire, and more are set to take part in a genre-spanning 4th of July concert in Nashville. The Star-Spangled Bash will be hosted by Ryan Seacrest on July 4th. The show will also include the All-American Rejects, Boys to Men, Elizabeth Nichols, and more. Disney Celebrates America, Nashville's Star-Spangled Bash, will air on ABC July 4th. Baby,

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From 1989, Vern Gosden, Right in the Wrong Direction on the Crazy Country Classics. I'm Doug Nelson with you till midnight, playing all the great oldies, including this one from Ricky Van Shelton.

How old do you think I am? He said. I said, well, I didn't know. He said, I turned 65 about 11 months ago. I was sitting

Honey, please open that door from 1984. That's Ricky Skaggs. I'm Doug Nelson with the Crazy Country Classics, taking you way back to 1951. Here's Hank Williams.

0: Marty Robbins, El Paso City, from 1976 on the Crazy Country Classics, his follow-up to El Paso. 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

from 1984, Eddie Raven. She's going to win your heart on the Crazy Country Classics, proudly sponsored by O'Connor Pest Control. We move ahead 1 year to 1985 now, headed down that dusty Dixie Road. Here's Lee Greenwood.

0: Patsy Cline from 1962, and She's Got You. Keith Urban's Yacht Rock album is officially out. The country star released Flow State on June 12th. Keith says it's one of the most unexpected albums he's ever made. And in a lot of ways, the whole album has an energy and a life of its own, and he followed where it led him. The album features 11 songs and a collaboration with Little Big Town and John Mayer, among other artists.
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From 1991, Don Williams and Lord Have Mercy on a Country Boy. 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

One of the great lady singers of the 80s, Judy Rodman from 1987 with Girls Ride Horses 2. These are the Crazy Country Classics from 1971. Here's Freddie Hart.

the Bellamy Brothers from 1981 on the Crazy Country Classics. A year later, in 1982, Janie Fricke released this one, Do Me With Love.

0: Conway Twitty, I Wanna Know You Before We Make Love. Ahead of that, Janie Fricke and Do Me With Love. Well, a woman was infatuated with love, and it cost her. A woman in a rush to watch a reality TV show ended up behind bars. The Arizona Department of Public Safety says it happened last week. The woman was caught speeding on State Route 347 in Pinal County, just south of Phoenix, Arizona. The driver was clocked at 108 miles an hour. When she was pulled over, she told troopers that she wanted to get home in time to watch Love Island.
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3: 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They look forward to seeing you.

Leave him out of this. That's Steve Wariner from 1991 on the Crazy Country Classics. Let's take you way back now to 1965. Here are the Statler Brothers.

0: Mark Colley with Hard Lovin' Woman on the Crazy Country Classics from 1994. The country world is mourning the loss of Grand Ole Opry announcer Bill Cody. Several country artists have shared statements and tributes, including Lady A's Hillary Scott and Maddie Font, who wrote on their stories that they are heartbroken by Cody's loss. Sarah Evans said the host will be so missed, while Carly Pierce shared photos of herself with Cody. Randy Travis, Jody Messina, and Kelsey Ballerini are some other artists who paid tribute to the announcer. Bill Cody passed away peacefully last week at the age of 67.
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it's been a great afternoon. Hope you had a great afternoon if you headed out to the San Ynez Rodeo. We're listening to Crazy Country Classics on a Sunday night. We do it every Sunday, 7 to midnight. From 1989, here's Reba.

Waylon Jennings from 1976, Can't You See, on the Crazy Country Classics. Here's singer-songwriter Paul Overstreet, Seeing My Father in Me.

Eddie Raven from 1987 and Shine, Shine, Shine on the Crazy Country Classics. 3 years later in 1990, Hank Williams Jr. released this one, Good Friends, Good Whiskey, and Good

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Then I got me a transmission and all the chrome. The little things I could get in my big lunch

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The back end looked kind of funny too, but we put it together, and when we got through, well, that's when we noticed that we only had one tail fin. About that time, my wife walked out, and I could see in her eyes that she had her doubts. But she opened the door and said, "Honey, take me for a spin." So we drove uptown just to get the tags, and I headed to ride on down Main Drag. I could hear everybody laughing for blocks around. But up there at the courthouse, they didn't laugh, 'cause to type it up, it took the whole staff. And when they got through, the top

0: 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60, 60, 60, 60, 60, 60, 60, 60, 60, 60, 60, 60, 60, 60, 60, 60, 60, 60, 60, 60, 60, 60, 60, 60, 60, 60, 60, the country classics. Performers will be heading to Virginia Beach this fall to help raise money for family farmers in the U.S. Farm Aid will be held at Veterans United Home Loan Amphitheater September 26th. This year's lineup includes, of course, headliners Willie Nelson, Neil Young, John Mellencamp, and Dave Matthews, plus more than a dozen other artists. 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

the Nitty Gritty Dirt Band. I've been looking on the Crazy Country Classics. Proudly brought to you by O'Connor Pest Control. Here are the Oak Ridge

0: Ronnie Millsap, Are You Loving Me Like I'm Loving You on the Crazy Country Classics, that one from 1991. Wynonna Judd is set to share her most personal work yet. The singer announced that her upcoming album, The Hard Truth, will tell the truth about where she's been, who she's become, and what she's lost and overcome. Judd says she spent a lifetime singing about heartbreak, healing, faith, and survival, but has never made a record like The Hard Truth. The album's first single, Kentucky Queen, is out now, while the full album is coming out this week.
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All roads lead to you, Steve Warner, from 1981 on the Crazy Country Classics. I'm Doug Nelson with you till midnight tonight, playing all the great oldies. Like this one from Glenn

Queen of the Silver Dollar from Dave and Sugar on the Crazy Country Classics. That one from 1975. 3 years later, Johnny Duncan released this one.

Now, you don't have to listen. Just keep doing what you do. She's only one more hurt away, boy, from walking out on you. But if you wanna keep her, one thing you better know. Once she gets to walk,

0: Good Way. That's Patti Loveless from 1991 on the Crazy Country Classics. Well, Dolly Parton is launching her own signature coffee brand inspired by her song 9 to 5. Parton announced that Cup of Ambition copy will make its debut at her travel stop, Dolly's Tennessean travel stop, which opens on June 24th. The stop is located on I-65 in Cornersville, Tennessee. Dolly's coffee will be available on a larger scale in the near future.
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doing the San Antonio Stroll from 1975. There's the great Tanya Tucker on the Crazy Country Classics. Taking you forward to 1988 now with Ricky Van Shelton, and Life Turned Her That Way.

0: K.T. Oslin and Do Ya on the Crazy Country Classics, that from 1987. Well, the cost of hosting a summer barbecue has jumped. According to the newly released Wells Fargo Summer Barbecue Report, grilling for 10 people will set you back an average of $161, or about $16 per person. The price of beef has soared 14% this year. Chicken and pork products rose 3%, while hot dogs are up 5%. The report says ready-to-made sides are up 3% as well.
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Reba on the Crazy Country Classics. I'm Doug Nelson. We've got a few classics left for you, including Conway Twitty and Mickey Gilley coming up. Right now, the great Don Williams from 1990. This is called Back in My Younger Days.

lot of Decembers are showing in your face. 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

0: You know, there's a lot of times where couples will break up and they just don't talk, you know, and especially if they have kids and it's just a disaster. And I don't know what it is, but I was happy to see Nicole Kidman post Happy Father's Day to Keith Urban. She posted some pictures of him, like, carrying his kids when they were babies. And it's nice. You know, sometimes people don't work out, but when they can get along through that transition, it's not normal.
1: Yeah, it's hard to do.
0: Yeah. You know what else is not normal?
1: What's that?
0: You!
1: Me!
0: What's the high today?
1: High of 79.
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0: Crazy Country. Thought we'd throw a little Brooks and Dunn at you. It's Carp and Charlie coming off a very busy weekend. Charlie was not here on Friday because he had his eye appointment. What'd the doctor say?
1: It was good.
0: Great. Your eyes were moving around. Charlie met a girl at San Ynez Days this weekend. He went for a little walk with her. They went for a little walk down to the post office.
1: Just checking the letters.
0: And you got a phone number.
1: Yeah.
0: And have you talked to her yet?
1: Yep. Even today.
0: This morning. She's up this early?
1: Yeah.
0: She a crackhead?
1: Nope. Gotta go to work.
0: Okay, good. We don't need no more crackheads in our lives. Anyways, it's Carp and Charlie. We did have a great weekend, but it's time to move on. Let's take on this week together. We have a somewhat warm day today, a high of
1: 79.
0: Thank you very much.

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0: better me for you. It's Crazy Country with Carp and Charlie, and today is June the 22nd. I was talking to a friend of mine yesterday, and we were going out of town in a couple of weeks, and he goes, when you going? I said, well, not till like July the 6th. And he goes, that's in 2 weeks. It's just hard to process sometimes. We have some summertime weather, though. High of 80 today. It's Carp and Charlie, and it's Onion Ring Day today. It's also National Kissing Day. We'd mentioned earlier, Charlie met a new girl this weekend. Snuck her away. We were doing our live broadcast at Old San Ynez Days. She came up and she was happy it was him. I guess she was impressed. A lot of times people will meet DJs and they're like, what a disappointment. But she really liked you. And you guys walked and I saw you like disappear into the post office. And I know they weren't open, but that you could still get where the post office boxes are. What did you do in there?
1: Well, I was trying to find a place to where I could hide it.
0: Oh, you're getting your Wednesday thing. All right. Yeah. Well, it's definitely not going to be there because then that you would have just given that away.
1: Yeah.
0: On this date, back in history, I was just a little boy, 1984. I was 8 years old, and it was on this date that The Karate Kid came out. That was such a big deal.
1: Yeah. I was 23 at that time.
0: There you go. I remember going to that, and so I'm 8 years old. I was very, very, very chubby kid. I mean, like chubby. Kind of fat, I guess you would say. And I remember walking out of the movie theater with my dad and my brother, and all of a sudden, I knew karate.
1: Everybody knew karate then.
0: And then, you know, here I am, could barely even spin around without falling over, and I thought I could. I went home. I'm having flashbacks now. I remember going home, creating like, I don't know, like the thing where I could chop wood with my hand, and I learned it was a lot easier to sit on it and break it than with my hand. But yeah, a little flashback for you there. We're going to come back with Luke Combs. He's on the way next.
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0: Charlie, who are we being nice to today? Who's on the list?
1: Chad from Mother Hubbard's.
0: Hey, happy birthday.
1: Yes, happy birthday.
0: He is the owner of Mother Hubbard's. He knows all the secret recipes. And if you see Chad today, tell him to have a great day.

0: Have you ever, at any point in your life, like seen the guys or ladies on their bikes? There's a lot of them around here. Like the not professional, but the people that do it for a hobby. You ever seen those people and think, man, I want to do that?
1: On their bikes, like spin around and stuff.
0: No, I mean like just the like normal bikers.
1: Oh, okay.
0: You know, like you're driving down the road and you see the guys on the bikes. Is there any part of you that's ever wanted to do that?
1: No.
0: Well, here's something you may like because it's right up your alley. It's the 16th annual naked bike race.
1: What?
0: Yes, it's not happening here, fortunately. It's going to be in Wisconsin, and they gather at a park there. And what it is a protest against body shaming, and it raises awareness for climate change. That's why they're doing this, the naked bike race. And you know, those bikes that they ride, I've never ridden like one of the really nice specialized ones, but just even being on a 10 speed, it's so uncomfortable.
1: Oh yeah,
0: on your bottom and just your backside. And how do they do it? How do you do it naked?
1: I mean, I guess did they have a flat seat? Maybe.
0: I don't know. How do you not slide off? You know, you come to a stoplight and poof. I just don't get it. But I admire people that a lot of those hobbies. I remember there was a time where I was like, that's so stupid. But it's not.
1: Yeah.
0: You know, these people are out getting exercise. They're out in nature. They're getting some fresh air.
1: A lot of fresh air.
0: And they're doing it with their clothes. Most people are doing it with their clothes on.
1: Yeah. But doing it naked would be terrible.
0: It sure would. We are doing our show completely clothed this morning, ladies and gentlemen. Clothed completely. And we're going to come back with Luke Bryan. Riley Green is on the way, too. And Love and Theft before long.
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0: Yeah.
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0: crazy country. Carp and Charlie, the three things that make you happy on the way in just a bit. And what can we expect forecast-wise for today?
1: High of 79.
0: I think it's going to be right around there for the next couple of days. 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

0: 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Now, these are not things that are going to change your life. These things that put a smile on your face. And one of them for me is when a dog's in a car or a truck and it sticks its head out the window.
1: Little breeze face.
0: I just love it, man. It just makes me smile. We saw one yesterday. Just so happy, dude. What do you have, Charlie?
1: Well, you know, I have this new phone and it has a little app on there. Mm-hmm. And for the mail. So when I look down and it goes, ding, you got mail. And I run out there in the mailbox and that letter's in there. That makes me happy.
0: Excuse me?
1: Yeah.
0: What do you mean?
1: When, you know, there's an app on your phone that you can put in, uh-huh. And it'll tell you when a letter will come.
0: When the mailman's there?
1: When the mailman's
0: there.
1: How
0: do they know? How does it tell your phone?
1: It says when it's there. So the other day I did it, went to the mailbox, and that letter was there.
0: What does it say? When it sends you the message, it says your mail has arrived?
1: Yeah. Bing.
0: How does the mail... Do you have a mailbox in front of your house?
1: Yeah.
0: How does the mailman tell... How does that happen?
1: It's like a UPS postal thing on there. And, you know, like it says, it'll be there on day 4 and when it scans or whatever.
0: So. Is this real?
1: Yeah.
0: Oh, I got to check that out. I think you're making this up, but I'm willing to Google it.
1: Do it.
0: Is it? And it's a free app?
1: Free app.
0: And what happens? It only tells you if you have mail. Does it say, sorry, nothing today, guy?
1: No.
0: Bing.
1: No.
0: All right. Well, I got to look into that, buddy. I mean, I've walked out to the mailbox many times for no reason. All right. Good stuff. Oh, and finally, this is a good one that Daisy pointed out yesterday, my 7-year-old daughter. I asked her, what makes you happy? And she said, you know, when you open a bag of chips and they're not all crunched, when they're big fat ones, and she held one up, she goes like this one, Dad, look at the seasoning on this guy.
1: It's nice.
0: That makes me happy.

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0: Carp and Charlie, one of the most agonizing things is when you lose a pet, and a lot of us have been there. I mean, I've lost a couple dogs in my life where they got out, and luckily I was able to get them all back, hanging up signs and stuff like that. And the city of Buellton, I thought this was kind of cool. I wanted to share it with you. They have installed digital pet microchip scanners.
1: Really?
0: So there's a few around town. I think there's one at one of the parks. There is one outside of San Ynez Humane Society and Dog. But those are like really handy because a lot of times you'll find a pet and or a dog most likely, and you're just trying to find the owner for it. And if you just had that little scanner, that would be so much easier. So they have some of those out now.
1: What did you just tap the dog or something? Or?
0: Yeah, they put that microchip in the back of their neck and that mm-hmm. scruff, and this you just wave it over the top of it, and it'll tell you like who the owner is, or at least give you some information where you can try to get them returned.
1: Well, that's cool.
0: And for some reason, maybe it's just me, but it seems like we have a lot of pets that go like missing. Because I'm on SYV chat a couple times a week. There's always like, I found a dog here. The other day, there was a dog over by like Viborg and Alamo Pintado over by the road construction. And I'm like, the dog should know to avoid that road construction.
1: That's a bad place to be.
0: On that note, I got stuck there the other day. I was coming from Los Olivos into town, into Solvang. And right in front of Sunnyfields, they had that construction going. And it just seemed like it took forever. You know, because you have to wait. You get to that little stop sign, and then you're waiting for the people to go by. And they have that pilot truck that's in the front that's kind of leading the people.
1: Yeah.
0: And then it'll get to your side, and then it does a little turn, then the cars go past, and then it leads your group on, right? Forward.
1: Yeah.
0: And so the pilot truck came, and then all the cars went by, and then the dude driving the pilot truck got out, and he was on his cell phone. And we all try to be courteous, and I got so close to just honking my horn. I'm like, somebody else has got to honk it.
1: Yeah.
0: You know? But they need to do that. There needs to be work done there, so I'm all for that. What trips me out, though, is like on 154, and this is, again, this is nothing against the guys that go out and do this work, but sometimes how they schedule this stuff, I'm like, can you just do this at, oh, yeah, what is that? Oh, 2 o'clock in the morning or something like that.
1: I think they do it like between when you got to go to work and when you're coming home from work.
0: Let's do it at 7:30 a.m. and 4:45 p.m. But anyways, we appreciate that. I'm glad things are getting cleaned up and put back together. I'm not trying to complain about that. We're going to come back with Kane Brown with a woman. He's on the way. And Ella Langley coming up.
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0: You can get somebody on our Be Nice To list. 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
1: Yeah, we'll put their name on the list.
0: Who's on the list?
1: Chad, owner of Mother Hubbard's.
0: Happy birthday to Chad Lorge of Buellton. Have a great day, man. Girlfriend.

0: you for waking up with us. It's Carp and Charlie and a high today of 79. Would you consider yourself, and this is honest stuff right here, would you consider yourself a good tipper?
1: I try to be.
0: On a $20 meal, what would you tip? Let's be honest here, seriously.
1: Like $7.
0: On $20?
1: Well, it depends on how good the service is.
0: That is good, dude.
1: Well, I don't.
0: Yeah, $7. Yeah. I don't even know what the math on that is, but that seems like that's pretty solid. There's a lot of other countries that don't tip.
1: Really?
0: They just don't. It's just not part of their culture. There's some, I can't think of what it is, but there's some where it's offensive. Like, they don't want you to tip them. It's almost like, you think I need the money? I don't need that, your money.
1: I can see that.
0: But there's a lot of people who have came in for the World Cup or FIFA, the soccer stuff that's going on, and they've came in from other countries, and I've read about a lot of servers that are like, these people are really fun. They're having a great time, but they don't leave any money behind.
1: But, yeah, they... What do you tip?
0: On a $20 cab, probably $5. Yeah.
1: Yeah.
0: Does that sound bad? Maybe that's not that much. That's what, 25%?
1: Yeah,
0: 25%.
1: Yeah, something like that. Yeah.
0: That seems pretty reasonable. The tipping thing, I don't know. I don't want to see it first. It's like we went through Starbucks the other day and at the drive-thru, and they put that little pad out the window. And the first thing it is tip. It's not, okay, scan your card. Here's the total. Would you like to add a tip? It's literally the first thing that pops up. How much would you like to tip? I don't know if it says it like that, but, and it had like $1, $2, $3. And shame on me, especially, this was yesterday, before church. I should have been more generous, but that just kind of bugged me, so I just hit the dollar.
1: Yeah, they got a custom button too, so.
0: Yeah, I like the custom button.
1: Yeah.
0: You ever went to the custom button and you like put in a, you know, like 200 for $2 and it's like 200?
1: Yeah.
0: The new favorite customer. Oh, one more thing too. I read this yesterday that if you tip in advance, it's way better off.
1: Because they already know what they're getting, so they're on you, like,
0: yes.
1: One-in-one style.
0: I've never done that in my life before. Maybe like at a hotel trying to get an upgrade or something. But maybe I'll try that next time we're going to dinner, because I already know what it's going to cost, like all four of me and Allie and the kids to eat. Maybe I'll do that in advance. Give them a nice tip in advance, because they don't know how to treat you. I mean, you want them to treat you just like you, to be treated equally, but if you want a little bit of extra love, you give it. Maybe give them that money in advance.
1: If there's a family of four, like, I've seen people where they lay a 20 down, and that lady's like all over. Like, you guys good? Do you need anything else? Just let me know. I'll be back. You know.
0: I do think it's one of those things that it's going to come back to you. You know, that God always handles that stuff. At least he does in my life. If I'm generous, it always comes back. But there are sometimes when you know, some people are like, hey, man, I'm a little tight on money here. I'm sorry. I paid $12 for this burger. I can't give you $4.
1: Yeah. Here's $3.
0: Anyways, if you can, be nice to our servers. I know there's a lot of them that listen. They work really hard, and they're just counting on a little extra cash, you know? How about we come back with Walker Hayes? We'll get Fancy Like by Request, Low Cash on the way, and Florida Georgian Line coming up here on Crazy Country.
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would be a nice day to jump in the pool. And if you'd like to stop by the high school today, they will be open from 1 till 3 o'clock. It's only $3 per person. It's community swim. And we love to support it. So high school.

0: was the number one movie at the box office this weekend. It made $160 million here in the U.S. I think it earned a total of $312 million worldwide. Here's what I was surprised. It cost $250 million to make. Toy Story 5. It's an animated. It's a cartoon.
1: Yeah.
0: I mean, I could make a cartoon on ChatGPT for nothing. But it's out, and I know it's something we're going to take our kids to see this week. Might be a good day for the movies. We're looking for a high today of
1: 79.
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0: I dare you. That's how I feel about the Coyote. The Coyote came back last night, but it didn't get our chickens. Our chickens are in the coop at night, but our neighbor left theirs out. And so we've been leaving our window in our room open because we have a weasel. You guys probably already know. We have a weasel in the backyard. We have a coyote. Now we have two hawks in our tree. This is all true. And I think the hawks have a nest. The other day, the hawk swooped down, tried to get one of our chickens. It didn't make it. It's a red-tailed hawk. It's big. It's fat. And you can't do anything about it, you know, unless you want to go to prison, right?
1: Yeah.
0: So, and I'm assuming if you shoot a hawk, it's really bad. Idea. So what am I going to do? You know, like a David and Goliath with a slingshot. But then again, somebody would see and I'd be in trouble. Anyway, so we heard commotion and we went over to our neighbor's place and yeah, the coyote got two. Well, no, they got four. Got two of them and bit both of them, left them there to die, and then got one that was in the pen and got a baby chick, dude.
1: Really?
0: And it's just so frustrating. He didn't shut his coop door.
1: Oh, man.
0: But it's just, I don't know. So I ask Allie to look up online, what can we do to keep that coyote away? And here it is. She said, you know, it's something that you have a lot of, but you're probably not going to want to do this. And I'm like, well, let's go for it. You know, no money, this is fine. And she goes, well, if you ferment urine... Male urine, ferment it. You know what that means?
1: No.
0: But I think it means you just go in something and let it sit until it ferments. And then you put that, around the boundary of your home. And I said, you know what, honey? That is an absolutely horrible idea.

office, getting up early, pulling double shifts. Gonna make an old man of me long before I ever get rich. But I'm trying.

0: couple times a week we have Gnarly Knows Best. This is where someone contacts us here at Crazy Country and they ask Charlie for advice. Again, this is not anything me and Charlie go over before. He's going to hear this for the first time, just like you will. And here it is. My boyfriend and I are about to get engaged, although we had a big fight over this past weekend about his phone. I question him why every time he sets his phone down, he does it face down so I can't see the screen. He says he's not hiding anything. Now, my friend says it has nothing to do. My friend says if he has nothing to hide, why not place his phone face up? That's what I ask him. He could not give me a good answer. My family and friends say this is a major red flag, especially when it comes to trust. What do you think? Is it a red flag or am I overreacting and invading his privacy? And this is from Stacy. May or may not be her real name. So what do you think?
1: Putting the phone up or phone down, but I don't know if that matters anything, but if it's face down and he's on the phone all the time and ignoring her, or does he get calls, or, you know, the phone's a wicked thing anymore.
0: I agree with you on that, but I think I need to explain this better. When you have your phone, if you leave it face up, if a text message comes through or if a phone call comes through, anybody around you can see that, right?
1: Yes.
0: He's taking it and he's flipping it over.
1: Oh, okay.
0: Right? So he doesn't want her to see anything that's popping up on his phone.
1: Gotcha.
0: Now, maybe that's not why he does it. Maybe he's just like, I don't want to know. I don't want to be bothered. Sets it like that. But, you know, most of the time, if you got that gut feeling, unless you're crazy, and there's crazy people, but if you're just a normal person and you got that gut feeling, yeah, there might be something there.
1: Yeah.
0: I don't see any reason in the world why someone would always turn their phone face down.
1: I've never turned it that way. I never thought about doing that.
0: Well, let me put it this way. If you had a girlfriend and then you had another girlfriend you were trying to keep on the down low, wouldn't you do that? Like around her? Wouldn't you be
1: his
0: like,
1: his phone would be turned off all the time.
0: Well, there you go.
1: Yeah.
0: Well, that's Charlie's. What is your advice for her? Is this something that you think
1: that's
0: she should...
1: That's a red flag, but, you know, go with your gut for being engaged and stuff.
0: That's the tough one.
1: Yeah.
0: Man, if you're having an issue, and I don't know anything, guys. I'm just saying, if you're only engaged and you're having issues like this, I don't know, man. Somebody may need to intercede. Maybe you need some pre-marriage counseling, something.
1: You know, you go to 1 to 10 in a relationship. You go from a boyfriend, girlfriend, and then you get up to 5, engaged, mm-hmm. 10 is married.
0: Yeah.
1: So if you can't get past 5 on your trust, then you're not going to be able to do it anymore.
0: Look at you, like a high school math teacher, just bringing in numbers and making so much sense. Thank you, Charlie. If you would like to get Charlie's advice, click on Gnarly Knows Best next time you go to KRAZFM.com.
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0: There's a couple of things that happened that, by the way, it's Carp and Charlie's Crazy Country. Thank you for listening. There's a couple of things that happen that make you feel older. I think the main one for me is anytime I'm doing something online and I have to go to my birth year, I used to just take my thumb and just go one little boop, and I'd be there. 1976, but now I got to scroll, boom, got to get through the 2000s, boom, through the 90s, through the 80s, the 70s. Oh, my goodness.
1: You should do mine.
0: Do you feel me? You got to go back to the 60s.
1: I'm like 30 seconds.
0: So that's one thing that makes me feel old. And then when there's a celebrity that's having a birthday that I still think is 40, but they're not. And that's Cyndi Lauper. How old do you think she is today?
1: 60.
0: 73.
1: Wow.
0: Which is not old, but it just means I'm getting older too.

0: Don't mind if I do. Crazy Country 105.9. Charlie, you're going to probably not care whatsoever, but Argentina's playing Austria today in the World Cup.
1: Argentina.
0: Mm-hmm. And France playing Iraq. I don't know if they're in Iraq. That would be a bummer, huh?
1: That would be.
0: You're like, all right, where's our first game? Where's our what, third? Where's your third? Where's our third game at? Guys, we are going to Iraq.
1: All right.
0: And then let me see. And then there's another game. There's so many games. I'm so confused. Norway at Senegal. But all I want to know is, when does the U.S. play again?
1: The 9th.
0: Well, thanks for trying. No. When does the U.S. play again in the World Cup? See, that's something I will tune in for to watch, at least for just a few minutes, because that's a big deal. We play Turkey next. When is it? Oh, this Thursday.
1: That's what I was going to say.
0: Yeah, and Turkey's lost two games, and we're 2-0. This is crazy. The U.S. has already qualified for the knockout round after wins over Paraguay and Australia. They've clinched first place in Group D. So this match won't affect their position in the bracket. So they actually have a chance to win this. I still don't know what's going on. I know that they're playing from countries from all over the world, and that they're playing in the U.S. and Mexico and Canada.
1: What is it, like a big bracket? Like, it's not like basketball bracket.
0: I don't know. It's extremely confusing, but this is the only time in my life I've ever had any interest in it, and that's because the USA has won a couple of times. So anyways, if you are into that, you'll find plenty of those games on today. And on the radio next, you'll have Jason Aldean with his latest song, Don't Tell on Me.
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0: I think we're shooting into 79s, folks. 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

you know, before you know it, it's going to be July the 4th, and we will have the 4th of July parade here in downtown Solvang, and two of our team members are announcing the parade this year. We'll have Kendra and Darren. They're

0: It's Crazy Country. It's Carp and Charlie. A little bit left of the show today. Charlie, you've done really well. When you came in, you were kind of nodding off, and you got some coffee in your system, and you made it through, bro. We're almost done.
1: Yeah, it's kind of hard to sleep when they have fireworks going off already in Lompoc. What? The big ones.
0: Oh, the illegal ones?
1: When
0: was this?
1: Last night.
0: What would they be celebrating?
1: The coming up of 4th of July, I guess.
0: Oh, were you in Lompoc this time last year?
1: Yeah.
0: So is it one of those things where they start with them a few days before and then they just keep going with them?
1: They just keep going and going and going.
0: Oh my gosh. There was a time when I lived I think it was on Park Street when I lived in Buellton, and we had a neighbor that did that. And it turned into a big fight between me and the neighbor. Because I can handle it, all right, the day before, all right, and the 4th of July, okay. If it's on the weekend, all right, the 5th of July. But this family was doing them like 3 or 4 days before and 3 or 4 days after. And at the time I had a lab that was so freaking scared of all that. And she would get so nervous and she would shake. And I remember I went over and, man, I got into it with that guy.
1: Wow.
0: Yeah, that was not good. Yeah. Didn't go to jail or anything, but we got an actual fight. That's probably the last fist fight that I got into.
1: Really?
0: Yeah, I was angry.
1: I imagine.
0: You know, it's just so unnecessary.
1: Yeah.
0: What it does, it just tells the whole world, I don't care what anybody thinks. I don't care if you need to sleep. I don't care if you have PTSD. I don't care if you have a dog. I don't care if you have a baby. I don't care if you're old. I want to just pop off. And it's not like they're doing Piccolo Pete's, man. These are like
1: the big ones, Vegas, huh?
0: Roadside bombs. I'm sorry about that, Charlie. We got to get you some earplugs, but then you won't hear your alarm go off, and you'll be late to work like you were a couple weeks ago. What a mess we have.
1: I know.
0: We got it. You know what we got to do is we got to get you over to the San Ynez Valley. We got to get you over here.
1: Yeah.
0: Because you work here. This is where you are 99% of the time.
1: I could build a back seat in my car and camp.
0: No, you don't want to sleep in your car.
1: No.
0: We just got to find you. We got to find you a spot. Maybe we'll work on that.
1: We will
0: find Charlie a wife and a place to live.
1: I would take that
0: here in Solvang. It all depends on the wife.
1: The wife, yeah.
0: Yeah, we'll start with that, and then we'll move on to other stuff. Man, that's a lot to accomplish right there.
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0: Before we wrap up the show today, which we'll do in just a few minutes, I just want to give just another really big thank you to all of our friends in San Ynez at Old San Ynez Days. They put on a great parade. They put on an incredible time downtown San Ynez.
1: It is really, really beautiful.
0: Oh, nice. So thank you to Charlotte, to Chrissy, and everybody else involved in pulling that off. Awesome. Choosing Texas, Ella Langley is on Crazy Country.

0: didn't plan anything. It just turned into a day like this.
1: And this is what's playing.
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0: Kate Brown on Crazy Country, and we are going to be ticking off. What do you have planned today, Charlie?
1: I'm going to go see my mother.
0: Has she hit you up for bingo money recently?
1: Yeah.
0: Yeah. You know what? I'm working on a contest right now. I think we're going to be able to pull it off, and we're going to do it with the casino. Mm-hmm. And I talked to some friends of mine over there, and I said, you know, Charlie's mom loves to play bingo. Is there any way we can do a giveaway every week where Charlie's mom gets to take three people that call in to win, and they all go play bingo together?
1: Oh, that would be nice.
0: I haven't made it happen yet, so don't tell her yet, because that's all she's going to do. Herschel, where'd you find out about that bingo stuff?
1: When we going?
0: But we are definitely going to work on that. But tell your mom we said hi. Give her a big hug and a big squeeze for me. And actually, since she lives right across from the high school, she lives there at Harry's house. Tell her we'll meet her at the pool at 1 o'clock today. We'll do a little skinny dipping.
1: Ooh.
0: No, that's a horrible idea.
1: Terrible.
0: But the pool is open if you'd like to go jump in it today. It's only $3 per person. It's open from 1 till 3 o'clock. Enjoy a high of 79 today. And if you're lonely and you need a friend, if you can, go to your local animal shelter and get yourself a dog, because I'm going to go home and see mine. I love you all. Watch your wallet. And Kendra's next.
1: Peace.
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Well, I can officially say happy summer now, y'all. This is Kendra at Crazy Country 105.9. Longest day of the year yesterday. High of 80 today. Looking beautiful out there. 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Here's Craig Morgan, Redneck Yacht Club.

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John Party with Last Night Lonely on Crazy Country. And you don't have to be lonely today because it's National Kissing Day. So go give someone a big old smooch. Here's Hudson Westbrook with Painted You Pretty.

0: One of my favorite Ella Langley songs. That was Dandelion here on Crazy Country. And I heard that Old Santa Ynez Days was a blast. We were listening on the radio because my husband and I were busy doing some projects around the house. But we heard Carp and Gnarly Charlie all day long having a good old time. And saw some pictures of the parade. Looked awesome. And I know the Corkscrew Comedy Festival was going on this weekend. We took my dad as part of his Father's Day present, and then we went to dinner at Pony as well. But it sure sounds like everyone had a wonderful time here in the San Ynez Valley over the weekend.
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Crazy Country 105.9. That was Lainey Wilson with Can't Sit Still. And this next song has been in the top 10 at Country Countdown USA for quite a while. Came in at number 7 over the weekend. It's Beautiful Things by Megan Maroney.

0: to Clay Strays with Demons in Your Choir here on Crazy Country 105.9, the Valley's Country Station. And World Cup mania is all across the country, actually across our continent, because they're playing in Canada, in the U.S., and in Mexico. And we saw the U.S. beat Australia last week, and they're playing Turkey, I believe, on Thursday. So can't wait. They're going to be playing down at SoFi Stadium, but I know they're having to change the name and cover the sponsor, and I think it's named the Los Angeles Stadium during World Cup. And they had to do the same thing with Gillette Stadium back east. So it's a thing. And over the weekend, PGA Tour had the U.S. Open, and Wyndham Clark won. It was exciting to see. He was just down to a one-stroke lead there for a little while yesterday, and it looked like Burns was going to come back and beat him, but he didn't. So congratulations to Wyndham Clark. And then Wimbledon is coming up here pretty soon. I know the qualifying rounds, I believe, start today. And her sister, Serena Williams, she's getting a wild card invitation to compete in the women's singles draw. And she's 44 years old. So this will hopefully be a comeback for her. I think it's so awesome. And she will be playing with her sister, Venus. They're going to team up in the women's doubles tournament under a wild card spot. It's the first time they will be playing doubles together in 4 years. So looking forward to watching that as well.
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everybody. This is Kendra, Crazy Country 105.9. So happy to be with you on the second official day of summer. Looking at a high of 80 today, sunny skies this afternoon. Highs in the low 80s through Friday. 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

She lives here, she volunteers here, and she probably knows your cousin. 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

The stripe was white, it was 18 feet from the bow to the stern light. Second hand from a dealer in Atlanta, I rode up with Daddy when he went there to get her.

Scotty McCreary with It Matters to Her on Crazy Country. And next month, he's going to be performing in Chicago alongside Hootie and the Blowfish. And then he'll be joining Brad Paisley and Lee Bryce in Ohio in August and doing his own touring as well. So catch him if you can. Saw him at Solving Festival Theater a few years ago. He played in the pouring rain. He was incredible. Such a great performer. Such a cool dude. If you ever get a chance to see him live, make sure you do. Here's Parker McCollum now with Killin' Me.

0: was Morgan Wallen with Last Night here on Crazy Country. And since it's New Music Monday, we just played a newer song by Tucker Wetmore. It was released in March, but it's just now breaking out on the charts, and it's called Sunburn. And this coming Sunday, you have an opportunity to swim under the light of the strawberry moon up at Skyview at Los Alamos. And the doors open at 5. It's going till 9 p.m. They're going to have a live DJ, and you can just kind of float and swim, sip on some cocktails, enjoy the transition from the sun to the strawberry moon. And that's supposed to symbolize abundance, celebration, and the arrival of summer. So it sounds like a great way to kick off the new season. It's for ages 21 and up, $35 per person. And Norman, the restaurant, is right there by the pool, and you can purchase food and drink from them. So enjoy.
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0: Crazy Country 105.9. That was Tucker Wetmore with Brunette. And over the weekend, while everyone was out at Old San Ynez Days and dipping into the community pool from 1 to 3, my husband and I were going through tons of stuff in the garage and in our house because we're going to be having 10 relatives stay with us for a week. They arrive on the 3rd, they leave on the 10th, and we can't wait. These are all my cousins from the East Coast, and they're coming for my dad's 90th birthday. So we're going to have a blast, but there's a lot of work that needs to happen before they come. So we are trying to clear out, you know, place for them to sleep and hang out. So the stuff that we came across in boxes that haven't been opened for years just tickled me like you wouldn't believe. I found this old planter that I made in shop class in 7th grade, or I should say Scott Weibel and Jeff Revine made, because I didn't know what I was doing. So they pretty much made it. And I found my English-Spanish dictionary from the high school and a binder where we took a California water inspection trip back in 2006, 20 years ago. I kept a copy of TV Guide. My grandma loved TV Guide, so she subscribed to it, and I kept one copy. And guess who's on the cover? Reba McEntire, which I love. She was recreating the Lucy cover when Lucy stomped grapes, so it's pretty cute. And what else did I find? An old bulletin from church from 2013 on marriage and holiness. I should probably read that. And I found a little note that I had written to one of my students. And I have all these books that I would check out to them in my classroom. And she apparently kept her little note in this book, and I still have it. It was a Nancy Drew book, and I found it. And I can't believe I still have that. And a PG folder. Remember taking those to school? So thanks for this little walk down memory lane with me.
1: You can almost hear it before you walk in. 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

Crazy Country 105.9. That was Kane Brown right there with Woman, Somebody I Am, Going to Somebody I'm Not, Millionaire by Chris Stapleton.

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High of 80 today, low of 57. Sunny this afternoon, and it should be lovely the rest of the week. Here's Carrie Underwood.

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Kendra's got two dogs and two donkeys. What other midday host can say that with a straight face? Nobody. 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

0: Luke Combs was sleepless in a hotel room on Crazy Country 105.9. And I mentioned earlier that it's National Kissing Day. I just love that. It's also National Onion Rings Day. And I have had such great onion rings here in this valley. And I can't think of a place where they're soggy. They're always crispy everywhere I go. So, so good. And it's also National Chocolate Eclair Day. So Aunt Pat, if you're listening right now, this day is for you. I know you love your chocolate eclairs, and all the bakeries here in town have the best ones. So if I could send you one down to Torrance, I would, but it'd be a little worse for wear by the time it gets to you. But just know I'm thinking about you today on Chocolate Eclair Day. 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

Alice Hudson-Westbrook with Painted You Pretty, and we heard Ella Langley's Be Her here on Crazy Country. And it's New Music Monday, so here's a brand new one by Warren Zeiders called

0: Crazy Country 105.9. That was Jason Aldean with Don't Tell on Me. And this week is the last chance for you to see Come From Away at Solvang Festival Theater. And everyone I know who has seen it so far has said it is so touching. It gives you faith in humanity. I saw the show on Broadway a number of years ago, and I absolutely loved it. So I grabbed a bunch of my friends to get tickets, and we're going this Friday night, and I can't wait. So if you don't want to miss out, go to pcpa.org and grab your tickets now. And then Saturday night, the 27th, Marty O'Reilly is playing at Standing Sun Winery in Buellton. The doors open at 7, show starts at 8. And Marty appeared on, I don't remember if it was The Voice or American Idol. He was on one of those shows. I think it was The Voice. And he's got such a distinctive sound. So that would be a wonderful show to see as well. So maybe you can go to the play Friday night and go to Marty O'Reilly on Saturday.
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This is Kendra at Crazy Country 105.9. Hope you're having a great Monday. Our weather's pretty good today. High of 80, sunny skies, brought to you by Suncoast Equipment Rentals. And this hour, we've got Kenny Chesney coming up, Dustin Lynch, Tracy Lawrence, and we're going to start things off with Little Big Town's Little White Church.

She can tell you who's starting at quarterback and what song should be playing when they walk out. That's Kendra, 10 to 3 on Crazy Country 105.9.

0: past. You can look for answers at the bottom of a glass.
1: That was Chris Young and Mitchell Tenpenny with At the End of a Bar. And Mitchell's going to be playing Shumash Casino Resort in August. So that should be a wonderful show. And it's New Music Monday. So let's hear a new song by Cody Johnson called Horseback.
2: He's a ranch hand in a pinch, man. Hotter than the red on the cattle brand. Cause she's a gold digger with a quick trigger. 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

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Now he's a buckskin, 15 hands, 5-time team rope champion.

0: Burge and Luke Bryan with Ride, Ride, Ride on Crazy Country. And this coming Friday night, the YMCA is hosting a kids' night out, but it's also a parents' night out because your kids get to enjoy a night at the Y while you get to go out for 3 hours and have a good time away from the kiddos. And the staff that's going to be watching the kids are first aid and CPR trained, and the kiddos are going to have food, games, and a movie going on from 5:30 to 8:30. It's for ages 3 to 12, and members pay $30. 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So it sounds like a good deal to me. And then on Saturday at the YMCA, you can bring a friend or two. It's no membership day, so you can check out the Y and see what you think. They have a body pump class that morning at 8:30, a core class at 9:15, a sprint class at 10, yoga at 10:40. So check it out. You can go in the pool, you can use the machines, use the weights, take a class, and maybe you'll become a member after visiting this Saturday.
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Miss Stapleton with You Should Probably Leave here on Crazy Country. And Chad from Mother Hubbard's is on our Be Nice To list today. So we're wishing him a happy birthday. And if there's anyone you'd like to put on that Be Nice To list, just visit our website and sign someone up. 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

0: Crazy Country 105.9, Morgan Wade with Wilder Days. And speaking of wild, let's take a look at some weird stories that have been in the news with some wild animals. In South Carolina, there was a standoff at the front door. Animal control was called because a large alligator walked right up on someone's porch, right up to the front door. That would just terrify me if I opened the door and saw those jaws. And in Oklahoma, a family was horrified when their home security camera caught their dog bringing a very much alive, panic-inducing armadillo into the house. Oh my gosh. I'm trying to think what's the weirdest thing that's happened to us. I'm going to say just the possum in the backyard. We've also had a bobcat that went into our backyard. The dogs were going nuts looking for it, but I think it scaled the fence as soon as our dogs ran outside.
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Hi, everybody. This is Kendra at Crazy Country 105.9. Such a beautiful day out there. High of 80 degrees, and we should have highs in the low 80s through Friday. 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

Jelly Roll with Lainey Wilson on Save Me here at Crazy Country. And the last few days, Jelly Roll and his wife Bunny have been shedding some light on why they decided to break up. And apparently they've been having some trouble with their communication. They've been growing apart, but they both maintain they're staying the best of friends. They're even planning on welcoming a baby via surrogate together, and they plan on co-parenting. So I'm wishing them all the best. Here's Ella Langley and Morgan Wallen now with I Can't Love You Anymore on Crazy.

0: Low Cash with Wrong Hearts. And over the weekend on Chopping It Up, the show that Keith Sarlos hosts, he had Sue Eisiger as his guest. And she is the creator of Nature Track, a foundation here in the Valley that fosters a lifelong fascination with nature. 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And they also have the Nature Track Film Festival. 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And it's just an awesome organization, and Sue is a kick in the pants. She's so caring and wonderful, and she's got a killer sense of humor. 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

0: Lori Kent and Coey Wetzel with Rocky Mountain Low on Crazy Country 105.9. And a happy birthday is going out to Chad, who's at Mother Hubbard's in Buellton. He's on our Be Nice To list today. And celebrity birthdays, Meryl Streep and Lindsay Wagner. Awesome actresses are turning 77. And singer Cyndi Lauper is 73 today. So happy birthday, ladies. And today's also the Buellton Farmers Market at the end of Avenue of the Flags. Goes from 2 to 6 p.m. And don't miss Solving Farmers Market this Wednesday, 2:30 to 6.
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Jason L. Dean with Don't Tell on Me here on Crazy Country 105.9. And it's about that time. I'll be heading out of the studio. Going to take my dogs, Dolly and Gus, for a walk and enjoy the sunshine and the fresh air. So happy summer's here, and I'm sure you are as well. So please stay tuned for Doug Nelson and tune in tomorrow morning to Carp and Gnarly Charlie's Morning Show. Here's Kenny Chesney, Knowing You. Hope you're filled with joy today and always.

Crazy Country 105.9. I'm Doug Nelson joining you on this Monday. Another beautiful day in the valley as usual. And the whole week looks nice with temperatures in the 80s all week long. 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

Nothing Like You, Dan and Shay from 2015 on Crazy Country 105.9. I'm Doug Nelson with you till 8 o'clock tonight, playing the hits. Here's Morgan Wallen with Post Malone.

0: Crazy Country, 105.9, Tucker Wetmore, and Wind Up Missing You. 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

0: Crazy Country 105.9. That's Kelly Clarkson featuring Vince Gill on that one. Don't Rush, that song from back in 2012. Hey, did you hear McDonald's is bringing back their fried apple pie? The fast food chain announced that the pie will return to participating locations tomorrow for a limited time. The dessert features apple pie filling made with American-grown apples wrapped inside fresh crust. It first appeared on McDonald's menu in 1968 after a Tennessee franchise owner developed the recipe. To celebrate the dessert's return, McDonald's plans to unveil a 35-foot fried apple pie display along Route 66 in Joliet, Illinois, near the company's Chicago headquarters. So you could get one of those piping hot pies from McDonald's. Watch out, they'll burn your tongue.
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A little bit of fog along the coast nights and mornings, otherwise sunshiny days with temperatures in the 80s here in the valley all week.

0: 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Cody Jinks ahead of that with a song called Found. Hey, no tomorrow, whether he's sharing life lessons, quick wit, or heartfelt advice, Papa Carp will be along, as he is every Tuesday, with Papa Carp's Kind Word of the Week. 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
2: 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Is this playing in the background? Crazy Country 105.9.

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1: 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Right now, though, it's Blake Shelton and No

0: 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It just turned into a day like this.
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0: Crazy Country, 105.9 Low Cash and Wrong Hearts. Ahead of that, Blake Shelton with Nobody. His buddy Carson Daly, the host of The Voice, is 53 years old today. Pro Football Hall of Fame quarterback Kurt Warner is 55. Singer and Emmy Award-winning actress Cyndi Lauper is 73 today. Emmy Award-winning actress Lindsay Wagner, the Bionic Woman, is 77 today. Academy Award-winning and Emmy-winning actress Meryl Streep is 77 today. And we want to wish a happy birthday to Chad from Mother Hubbard's in Buellton, celebrating a birthday today. He's on our Be Nice To list. If you'd like to get someone on our Be Nice To list, just drop us a line. 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Kris Kristofferson was born on this date in 1936. Of course, he's no longer with us. And comedian and actor Freddie Prinze was born on this date in 1954.
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